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Magic 97.1, Jesse Powell and you. Century's on the way. I'm Stormy in for Sharon tonight. And Wimbledon's made an announcement after what happened at the U.S. Open with the influencers. Here's

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Hi, I'm Stormy. 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

Magic 97.1, Kehlani and Folded. I like that. All right, on the way, Eric Bellinger. I'm storming in for Sharon. Did you hear Russell and Ciara's news? I'll tell you about it on the way.

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0: Magic 97.1, today's R&B and old school. Silk Freak Me, Beyonce's Morning Dew Dunk is coming up. What's up, y'all? I'm Stormy in for Sharon. Guess who Phaedra Parks is dating?
1: Yeah.
0: Don't know? I'll tell you about it on the way.

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Chris Brown, Sensational. Got Jill Scott on the way. I'm Stormy, in for Sharon. And did you hear what Lamon Rucker said happened while he was filming Why Did I Get Married Again with

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Jodeci, forever my lady. Hey, everybody, I'm Stormy in for Sharon. Johnny Gill's on the way. And there's some stores that are being investigated over meat prices. Let's talk about that coming up.

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Roll. We're giving you all the R&B you need right here. Magic 97.1. Old school in today's R&B.

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That century don't mind, Jay Brown is on the way. And did you know that consistent exercise builds better mood and deeper sleep? 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

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Although they're on tour, Usher and Chris Brown, they still make time for family. Usher recently posted some after-school activities for his fam, and we saw videos of Chris Brown walking his new baby in a stroller. That's great stuff.

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I'm Beyonce Fox. 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

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Got ready for the world, headed your way up next. What's good with you? It's your girl, A. Millie. Check this out. I'm giving away tickets to the Alabama State versus Troy University game.

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Let's do some Stevie Wonder. Got Sir Duke headed your way. What's good with you? It's your girl, A. Millie. Listen, I was just on Instagram and I saw that he is headed out on tour. Actually, it's the 50th anniversary tour for the album Songs in the Key of Life. And you know, this song was on there too. So, yeah, Stevie Wonder is going on tour.

1. Coming up, let's do some Stevie Wonder. I got Sir Duke headed your way. What's good with you? It's your girl, A. Millie. Listen, I was just on Instagram and I saw that he is headed out on tour, actually. It's the 50th anniversary tour for the album Songs in the Key of Life. And you know, this song was on there too. So, yeah, Stevie Wonder is

0: Okay, how you doing today?
1: I'm good. How are you?
0: Doing good. You calling to win those ASU versus Troy University tickets?
1: I am.
0: Okay, you gonna root on our Hornets or you a Troy fan?
1: A little bit of both.
0: A little bit of both. You gotta pick a side now.
1: Well, Troy, where my money went, but I'm rocking with ASU.
0: Okay, I can see that. Congratulations. You just won tickets to go see both of them teams, whichever one you go for that day, down in Troy on Saturday. How about that?
1: Hey, that's a wrap for me. Good deal for the weekend.
0: Now, what station made you a winner today?
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2: 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Again, the number's 866-92-SWEAT. 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